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We will fly at a height of 12,000 feet. Our flight will last approximately 2 hours.

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Lead on, adventurer. Your quest awaits.

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2: 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Attenzione!
3: 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Sempre, sempre! Come on, all together! We make a big party tonight!
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